0: 4.
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0: when you look at it from up here, you get an appreciation of our world is a beautiful place and we do need to take care of it.
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